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1: Avalanche Harley Davidson's triple zero event. Zero cash down, zero interest, and zero payments until fall on any new Harley this week. Annual percentage rates such as 2.99% and no payments until fall on any new Harley. 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